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2: 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Can you believe it? 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Have I got a good show for you? 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

all my loving, and I certainly send all my loving to you. Well, what have I got for you this afternoon? We've got a great show. We've got some fabulous music. I've got a very, very, very special birthday shout out for Lillian at Arrowsmith Drive Care Home in Horton. Got a fabulous top 10 from 1965. That was the year I was born. Don't remember them, of course, but there you go. And a great 70s section. So, without further ado, let's get on with it. We've got a lot to go through. I hope you're well. We'll talk a little bit about that just after these.

0: Wow, fabulous. Aretha Franklin, Franklin, and Think. Well, how have you been? Have you had a good week? I hope you have. How are you coping with this weather? I know it's been a bit cooler, hasn't it, this week? I believe we're in this weekend. We're in for the hot weather back, and we're in for some very, very sunny times. I hope that's true. I'm ashamed to tell you, but I did put my heating on. I did. I put my heating on yesterday, only for an hour, mind, just to take the chill off, as you do. Yeah, but I thought, what a contrast to what we had, the other week. So I hope you're good. Right, as I've said a little bit earlier, we've got some great music to go through, and I've got some great what's ons in the local area, which will be coming up just after I've played these Western Brothers. Old school tie.
1: Hello, kids. We're going to sing you a song about the old school. Listen, you fellas. Now look here, you chaps. Let's think of the old school today. Of Eton and Harrow and Borstal as well. Three cheers, a follow-up, and hooray. Let's wear that pullover we won at Narkover. Let's all walk about in small caps. And let every mug be a tribute to rugby. And bravo, bravissimo, cheers. Any old Alsatians here? One or two old Dalmatians, George, spotted about.

0: 250 a side it was.
1: Was it really?
0: Yeah. That hot weather.
1: Was warm.
0: Very close. Almost touching, really. Lloyd George often spoke of his school, so they say. But now he's a platinum blonde in his way. He sits up in bed looking like Francis Day, wearing his old school tie. Toujours la Polytechnique, of course.
1: Cochran sat down in a gallery queue,
0: wearing his old school tie. Moses was found in the bulrushes too, wearing his old school tie.
1: The Royal Garden Party was the smartest for years. Jimmy

0: old heart. 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
1: Don't forget Marlborough. Remember St. Paul's and Dulwich and
0: Hamlet. And Hull. And Wormwood and Dartmoor and Pentonville too. And Dr. Bernardo.
1: Says thou.
0: Oh, up the scrubs.
1: Let's talk about Baptin and physics and Latin. The classics we took in our stride.
0: And famous school fellows like Laurel and Hardy. And Crippen and Jekyll and Hyde. But you're forgetting the shell, you hounds, and the remove, you know.
1: There's a man in the moon, so astrologers say,
0: wearing his old school tie. They're going to make Hitler the Queen of the May,
1: wearing his old school tie. At the debts talk, when Montague Norman came in, they said Oxford or Cambridge.
0: And so with a grin, he lifted his beaver, and under his chin, he was wearing his old school tie. Pro bono, public house, oh.
1: Gandhi's disciples all kicked up a din, 'cause Gandhi said if we can fight, we can win.
0: Then his loin

0: There we are, the Animals with Don't Let Me Be Misunderstood. I just thought I'd throw that one in, seeing as I've just admitted to putting my heating on this week after us having a heat wave. I know, but it was cold. In my defence, it was cold, so I was putting the heating on, whether or not. Not sure I like that Old School Tie by Western Brothers. 1934, though. So, you know, a bit of respect to it. 1934, it's a long time ago. Right, so what have we got going on in and around the Leyland area? Well, I'll tell you what's going on tonight, and this is going to be very good if you can make it. Unfortunately, I can't because I've got another commitment. But there is the variety show here at St Mary's Community Centre, the fundraising variety show 2026, St Mary's Community Centre, Broadfield Drive in Leyland, tonight between 7 and 11. So they're calling all local talent, musicians, singers, magicians, clean comedians and family-friendly acts. So I know that there's quite a lot of people signed up for it, but why not give them a call? Give them a call. You can get hold of them through the Facebook page. That is St Mary's Community Centre Facebook page. There might still be room for you to join, and who knows, you may be our next X Factor. That would be really exciting, wouldn't it? So yeah, please get in contact. If you're not a performer and you don't want to perform, well, why not come and have a night out? We've got the bar open and all the entertainment that you could need. That's here at St Mary's Community Centre, Broadfield Drive in Leyland, and that is tonight. Now tomorrow we have got a community litter pick, Leyland in Bloom, starting off at the old Leyland gates, Golden Hill Lane in Leyland. All equipment provided, so the meeting there at 9:30. Everyone is welcome, so whatever you're up to on a Saturday morning, why not join the monthly community litter pick? You're doing something absolutely fabulous. You get a lovely cuppa and a chat afterwards, and that will be provided by the old Leyland gates Flaming Grill, Green King Brewery. Yeah, and they'll be in the Golden Hill area of Leyland. Now, this sounds quite exciting. This is at Garstang Arts Centre, Croston Road in Garstang. It is In the Frame Art Exhibition, and it's all in aid of St Catherine's Hospice. Brilliant, brilliant charity. From 10 until 12:30, artwork and photography provided by local artists. Now, this is it started on the 30th of June, and it will be running right up until the 23rd of July. So step into a celebration of creativity and join at the Frame Arts Exhibition between the 30th of June and the 23rd of July. That's at Garstang Art Centre. There are some stunning pieces of artwork, and there's also personal and unique gifts. All the proceeds, as I've said, go straight through to St Catherine's Hospice. So absolutely brilliant, brilliant charity. And also on Saturday, again, Broadfield House Care Home, Broadfield Drive in Leyland, 11 until 3. So you're actually next door here. You're right next door to St Mary's Church here in Leyland. From 11 till 3, they are having a summer fair. So amongst other things, they're hoping to raise money for the Amenities Fund to enable them to book monthly trips out for the residents, or a well worthy cause. So come and buy some much needed art items, and also they're also doing where you can rear your own butterflies. I'm sure I've said that right, yeah? So you can rear your own butterflies. That sounds exciting, doesn't it? It's worth coming down just for that. But yeah, I might try and get down there in the morning. But yeah, we've got quite a bit going on. So yeah, you know what to do. Right, a bit more music, and then I'll tell you what's been going on in history on this day.
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There we are, the Guitar Boogie Shuffle by Bert Weedham. Right, what has been going on in history, I hear you say, on this day, on the 3rd of July? Well, I shall tell you. 1928, John Logie Baird demonstrates the first colour TV transmission. And what did he transmit? A policeman's helmet and a bunch of flowers. Yeah. But 1928, I thought the colour TV actually wasn't as early as that. I thought it was much, much later. But no, whether that's, you know, he gave it a go, but he transmitted from London, a policeman's helmet and a bunch of flowers. Well done. 1954, on the 3rd of July, the end of food rationing. Again, I'm a bit shocked with that date, actually. 1954 is a lot sooner than I thought. I was thinking more like in the 40s. But no, 9 years after the end of the war came the end of food rationing. And very sadly, 1969, on this day, 3rd of July, the sad loss of Brian Jones from the Rolling Stones. Very, very sadly, he drowned in his swimming pool. So yeah, very, very, very sad. And just in tribute, I'll play a little bit of the Rolling Stones.

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Am I spoiling you this afternoon? I think I am, because I've got us again into the on the VIP guest list for the 1970s. We've just had Queen there. We will rock you 1977. Now, this is a band that I always tend to forget about, and I don't know why, because I do really like them. Going back again to 1977, Bits NCC. Good morning, Judge.

No, I know I say this every week, and every single week it is the same. I always say, is it the 1970s if you don't have ABBA? I know. Is it even the 70s without a bit of ABBA? Because we know how massive they are. They still are today, aren't they? That was Summer Night City from 1979. Now, I also make no secrets that I love the Beatles. I do. I'm telling you about what happened to me a couple of months ago and went round to all the houses and stuff like that. Absolutely magical. But I've got to say, and again, this is not a secret because I give it out every time we are performing. As you know, myself and Lindsay, my singing partner, we are Pink Vintage, and we play lots of Beatles tracks. Now, I make no secrets that my favourite Beatle is, in fact, Ringo Starr. I know, and here he is, right now. It don't come easy.

Because the Night Belongs to Lovers, 1978, Patti Smith Group. I'd almost forgotten about that one and then just suddenly remembered. Yeah, what a great track. Do you know, don't you just love the 1970s? I do. Well, I make it no secret, do I, that I do like the 1970s. But didn't they bring a really good mixture of music? So where else can you go from Ringo Starr to Altair and Donna to Patti Smith Group? I know, you can hear at Radio Listening, Radio Leyland. Of course, you are listening to Radio Leyland on 104.8 FM. My name is Marie Cavanna and you've got me until 3 o'clock, bringing you all the fabbest of music. I've also got a great birthday shout out for Lillian at Arrowsmith Drive Care Home in Horton. That'll be coming up just after 2 o'clock. I've also got a top 10 as well from the 3rd of July 1965, and that's a good one as well. It's really good. But before we get to that, we've got these. Still a couple of more tunes of the 1970s. So get yourself ready, Arrowsmith Drive. I'll be coming to you within the next 10 minutes.

0: Wow, don't you just love a bit of the OJ's Love Train? We've certainly got a love train going on here this afternoon with Magic Moments on Radio Leyland. I hope you was on it. That was 1972, that. It's never faded. It's never faded. I am guaranteed every single time that that song will get me up on the dance floor. Amy Stewart as well, knock on wood. In fact, looking at this playlist for the 1970s, I think all of these would. But yeah, absolutely fabulous. Right, we are very, very swiftly coming up to the hour of 2 o'clock. You know, that only means one thing. We've got some serious celebrating to do. Yes, we have Lillian from Arrowsmith Drive in Horton. Are you ready? I hope you are, because I'll be coming up and saying hi very, very shortly.
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have a very, very special day coming up tomorrow, don't we, Lillian? Yes, we do. Lillian, it's her birthday tomorrow. Now, Lillian is a resident of Arrowsmith Drive Care Home in Horton. And a little birdie told me that Lillian absolutely loves dancing and also does love the 1940s big band sound. Now, I'm sure you're going to love these tracks that I have chosen for you. Well, I hope you do, because they're not only dancey, they're not only 1940s, they're also big band. So I've got a couple of tracks coming up. Benny Goodman is one of them. Yes. And so is Artie Shaw. Oh, yes. Double yes. So there we are. Let's celebrate Lillian's birthday. I know we're a bit early, but it's only tomorrow. And if I know the guys there at Arrowsmith Drive, they're absolutely wonderful, the whole of the staff. And they will be... They'll have started celebrating midweek because it is, you know, a special birthday for Lillian. So get your dancing shoes on, Lillian. These are just for you. Benny Goodman.

Well, if you don't have your foot tapping to that, I need to know, because what you're doing, that was absolutely fabulous. Now, that was Artie Shaw and his orchestra from the 1940s, because Lillian is, it's a very special birthday tomorrow, and she loves the 1940s and the big band sound, and she loves dancing as well. Now, that was called Oh Lady, Be Good, but I'm going to change it to Oh Lillian, Be Good. Yes, behave yourself. Behave yourself and have a wonderful birthday. So from all your friends here at Radio Leyland, we want to wish you the very bestest. Yes, the very bestest of birthdays tomorrow. Enjoy yourself. Now, before I move on with another song for Lillian just after this, let me just share this with you. Now, you know that here at Radio Leyland, we have Magic Moments Show every afternoon. We do. That's 1 till 3 every afternoon. And I'm very, very proud to be on the presenting team of the Magic Moments, with the Magic Moments team. I'm very, very proud of it. Now, let me just tell you who we've got. I'll just introduce you. So we have, on a Monday, we have the fabulous Colin Horniman bringing you all the best Magic Moments tunes on a Monday. On a Tuesday, we have the wonderful Stuart Dolling, who brings you, again, all the tunes that, you know, you want to associate with Magic Moments. We've got a double act on Wednesday. Oh, yes, we have. It is Paul Boyes and Lindsay Heaton. Them together are just a match made in heaven, and they bring you an absolutely fabulous show. Our Graham Lockwood is on a Thursday, 1 till 3, and you're certainly going to have a good time listening in to Graham's show also. And then you've got me on Friday. Try and make it a party show on Friday, because, yeah, we're party people, aren't we? Now, we all come under the banner, our producer, Linda Pearson, who keeps us all in check. So if you, like Arismith Drive and Lillian, want your name read out on the radio, then please get in contact. 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I'll say it twice because I always do. I even shop in twos. leylandcommunityradio@gmail.com. If you can't get a hold of us on the email, then you can get on Facebook, because we're on there as well. We have the Radio Leyland Facebook page. Oh, yes. We have the Radio Leyland Magic Moments Facebook page. All for us, yes. And if failing that, you want to go on mine, Marie Cavanna, I've got my own Facebook page on there, you can drop us a line, and our Linda will make sure that everything goes to plan and we get your name and your requests read out on the radio. We're just waiting for you. So get in contact. If you've got something special, a birthday, wedding anniversary, a wedding. Wow, that'd be good, wouldn't it? Yes, I'll get my hat ready. So you just get in contact with us and we'll make sure we put it on. Right, before we move off, Lillian, have a great birthday. I hope you like this one. You'll love it, I'm sure. The Rhythm of Life.

Anyway, anyhow, anywhere. That was our number 10 tune of the fabulous top 10 of the 3rd of July 1965. And that was The Who. The Who? Who? The Who. The Who. Definitely The Who. Right, so our number 9 and number 8, back to back. The Kinks with Shirley Ellis. Only here on Radio Leyland.

Wow, doesn't that put you in a great mood? Yes, it does on a Friday afternoon, the clapping song by Shirley Ellis. Now, this next lady I'm going to play, if I was to say to you that she used to perform in bare feet. She was very cool, though, very beautiful and very cool. And I think that was the attraction for me. And then with not wearing any shoes, that was even cooler still. I loved her even more then. Long live love, Sandy Shaw.

Wow, I'd almost forgotten how beautiful that is, Burt Bacharach, Trains and Boats and Planes. Now, how quickly have we got to the top five of our fabulous top 10 of the 3rd of July, 1965? Yes, we're here. Our number five and number four, back to back. And then we're on the countdown, the top three. So our number five is Gene Pitney, followed by Donovan, number four.

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Right, very quickly, we've got to the top three. I wonder if you can guess what number one is. If I was to say to you, I'll give you a bit of a clue, he's one of my favourite guys of all time. That might give you a little bit of a clue. But our number three, The Price of Love, Everly Brothers.

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That is brilliant. And that's the first time I've heard the harmonica in that song. I know. What was I listening to? I don't know. Right, I'm a number two, moving swiftly on the 3rd of July, 1965. I'm Alive, The Hollies.

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I'm Alive, our number two of the 3rd of July 1965. What was our number one? I gave you a massive clue just before and I hope you took me up on it. Yes, of course. Our number one, Elvis Presley. I'm crying in the chapel.

0: Wow, that was cute. Lollipop the Chordettes. I love that. I love the bit of harmonising as well. And I bet Lindsay Heaton likes the harmonising as well. Yes, she knows what I'm talking about with the Chordettes and Lollipop. Right, it's at this time of the show every week, and I'm not going to disappoint this week either. Every Friday at this time, we always embrace our inner reggae. Yes, because we've all got it. I know every week you go, oh, I've not got it. Yes, you have, because everybody's got it. You've all got a bit of inner reggae. You can't keep still. Play a bit of reggae on the radio. You can't keep still, can you? So I'm gonna open the cage. I'm open the little tiny golden cage, and you can let your reggae free. The Toots and the Maytals are going to help us with it this week. 5446 was my number.
1: Sing it up, mister. Yeah, what I say, sir, yeah. Yeah, no, no, no, no, yeah. Get your hands in the air, sir.

0: Wow, very special. Toots and the Maytals, 54-46, and that's enabled us to embrace our inner reggae. Now, you can put it away for another week, because we're doing it again next Friday, or you can leave it out, yeah, and just live the reggae lifestyle. That's what I would absolutely love to do. That would be my absolute dream. Right, back to the 1950s, Bill Haley and them Comets, Rock Around the Clock.
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0: Well, very, very swiftly, we are coming up to the hour of three. We're literally a smidge before 3 o'clock. So thank you for today. Thank you for your company. I hope you've enjoyed the show as much as I've loved putting it together. I just want to say to Lillian, have a great birthday tomorrow, Lillian. I hope you do. I know you will do. So have a great birthday. So just before I let the average white band see us out, just want to say a couple of things. Be good to one another. Have a good week. I know you will. Love each other. I know you will. Most of all, be happy. And we'll do this all again next week. So until then, I'll see you next time. Bye.
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1: My name's David Loftus and I'm the chair of the Royal British Legion branch in Leyland. 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
1: Jason.
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0: Hello, my name is Phil Burton. I'm the founder of Leyland Veterans Cafe, and I just want to put out there that we're open to all veterans all across the South Ribble and further afield. Come and say hello, St Ambrose Church Halls, first and third Saturday of every month. Come become part of our family. Look forward to seeing you all. Thank you very much.
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1: 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Blue.

Good evening and welcome to Jazz Funk Friday. My name's Colin Horniman. That was GW with a fantastic version of Lonnie Liston Smith's Expansions. It features on the new EP, Worth the Squeeze. And here's Boycott Indig. This is one I played last week and it's really nice. Love till the end of time.

0: Mather and Kingdom with the bossa edit of their song Latina Girl that's just been re-released. And coming up in a moment, it's the Terry Green Project, A Better Love.
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Leon Ware for the Rainbow, the Coflow's backside mix. It's off a new LP that features remixes from Coflow and Leroy, and I really like that one. Next here's Minnie Riperton, Inside My Love.

0: Why don't you sing it? 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
1: Superb Eminem remix of Teddy Pendergrass' Life is a Song Worth Singing. It is just fantastic.
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sensual vocals over analog funk breaks, a Billie Eilish hit by Saucy Lady featuring Monologue, and Monologue plays every instrument on that. It's a recent release on Dippin' Records and well worth a punt.

The Quiet Boys featuring Kamel Hines, Everybody Loves the Sunshine, the Roy Ayres classic. Next is a song that's being released on 7-inch format for the first time. From 1982, Leroy Hudson, Reality.

0: Incognito featuring Zebulon Ellis, and that was Strangers Become Friends. Jazz time in a moment, and I've got some great songs for you.
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From a forthcoming album out mid-September, DJ Perry Louie presents Shiftless Shuffle. That was Jan Keeney and Warm Bath Eyes. And from the same album, here's the Kyoto Jazz Massive. Get it together, the Samba Fusion Mix.

From a compilation album called J-Jazz Volume 5, Deep Modern Jazz from Japan, 1970-1988, that was Mikio Masuda, Sonic Barrier. And here comes Onward International, Samba du Bonnet.

Millie Jackson, Don't Send Nobody Else. Magnus Freiberg and Kenny Dope joint remix, brilliant, from the Spring Revisited album, and that's well worth looking at, without a doubt. Back to 1975 now. Here's Hamilton Bohannon, Disco Stomp.

With Wawa Watson on guitar, that was Donald Byrd. Thank you for funking up my life. And here's Bobby McFerrin. Dance with me.

From 1981, Jay Hoggard, Sao Pablo. Oh, what a lineup on there. Paulinho da Costa on percussion, Kenny Kirkland on electric piano and piano, and Chico Freeman on soprano saxophone. And here's Clear, Keep Your Body Working.

Unfortunately, as ever, tempus fugit, time flies, and it's time for me to go. I'll see you again next week with some more wonderful music, and Howard will be back, and the team will be together. I'll have my right-hand man back with me again. Gonna finish with the greatest jazz funk record ever for me, Charles Eland, Let the Music Play.

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1: Hello, Sebastian Cooper here, and welcome to my Friday Rock Show. As usual, presented from my rented house in Lamplimat, Buriram Province, Thailand, where I teach English. And this week, I'm playing 1 hour of hypnotic metal. Yes, this genre does exist. And I'm opening up with an English band, the Milton Keynes, who play a mixture of aggressive metal and djent, who've been going since 2003, called Tesseract. And their third studio album, which was released in 2015, is called Polaris. And from it, here is Hexus.

Right, now I'm going to play a song by a Canadian band called Spirit Box. They're from Victoria, British Columbia, and play a mixture of metalcore, alternative metal, djent, progressive metal, and post-metal. They've been going since 2016, and this is the second track from their third EP, Rotoscope, and it's called Sew Me Up.

The next track is by a band from Berlin called The Ocean, also known as The Ocean Collective. They've been going since 2001 and play a mixture of post-metal, progressive metal, sludge metal, extreme metal and avant-garde metal. Their ninth studio album is called Holocene. It was released in 2003 and from it there is The Sea of Leaves.

here's another track by The Ocean. It's from their 9th studio album, Holocene, which was released in 2023, and it's called Parabiosis.

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1: Now we're off to Los Angeles and we're going to hear from an alternative metal, art rock, post metal, progressive metal and progressive rock band called Tool. They've been going since 1990. And the track that I'm going to play is called 4-6-2. It was released as a promotional single from their second studio album, Anima, in 1996. And here we go.

I've already played a track by the British progressive metal band Tresseract. And here's another one. It's from their fourth studio album, Sounder, that was released in 2018. And it's called Kings.

0: for Buckshaw Village and Clayton Le Woods. 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
1: Here is another song by the American rock band Tool. It's from their third studio album, Lateris, that was released in 2001, and the song is called Reflection.

Okay, the next track is by the band Goijera, who are from Lens in France. They play a mixture of progressive metal, technical death metal, groove metal and post-metal. They've been going since 1996. The third studio album is called From Mars to Sirius. It was released in 2005. It's a concept album addressing environmental issues and the rebirth of a dead planet through a space travel storyline, with the underlying theme of a transition from war to peace. And the track is called Flying Whale.

This last track is another one by the French band Goyra. It's from their fifth studio album, L'Enfant Sauvage, which was released in 2012, and it's called Born in Winter. So, this is Sebastian Cooper saying thank you very much for listening. Please check the Radio Leyden schedule for other excellent shows. Goodbye and take care.

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1: 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Thank you to Keith and Ruth and to Sebastian for their excellent content and their wonderful shows. Do listen to them every week. But now we're going to rock and roll with some classic and progressive rock hits from across the decades. And here's a couple from Heart.

That's a live performance of Magic Man from Heart, all the way back from 1986. And before that, we had Barracuda, which is, of course, probably one of their most famous hits, and certainly hits within that classic rock genre. Now, Bruce Springsteen has come out with a new album, Only the Strong Survive. And I happen to have that with me, and I'm going to play a couple songs from that for you. Also, a couple of older songs from Bruce. So here is the first one, which is called Do I Love You? Indeed, I Do.

Now I remember my first love. Of course, the whole thing went wrong. And my mama had some great advice, so I thought I'd put it in the words of this song. 'Cause I can still hear her saying,

0: That's Bruce Springsteen, Thunder Road. Now, that's the fourth song I've got played for you, but I'm going to play you one more. This next one is called The Rising, and it was written as a response to the terrorist attacks in the USA on the 11th of September, 2001. The song tells a story of a firefighter climbing up the staircase at the World Trade Center. Bruce Springsteen, The Rising.
1: It's

Our next group on the show this evening will be Queen, and their recent release, or Face It Alone, is the first new song featuring Freddie Mercury to be released in more than 8 years. It was recorded in 1988 during the band sessions for The Miracle. A new reissue of that album will also feature some of the band's conversations in the studio. So here is Queen and Face It Alone.

That's Queen, Who Wants to Live Forever. That song featured in the Highlander film, which starred Sean Connery back in the 1980s. Now we're going to move on to our next artist for this evening, which is Bryan Adams, the Canadian rocker who has been a long-time resident of the UK. I went to see him last summer at the Liverpool Riverfront Arena, and he was quite a performer, sounded just as good live as he does on his studio albums. This first song is from the 1985 album Reckless, and it is Summer of 69.

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So Happy It Hurts by Bryan Adams from the new album by the same name. That tour is still going on and will continue through the end of the year. I think the last show is in London in December. Now let's move on to Eric Clapton, beginning with the classic hit from Derek and the Dominoes, Layla.

That was Cream featuring Eric Clapton with White Room, finishing off a set of four of Clapton hits. And now we move on to Rush from Canada. And the first song we have from this Canadian trio is Limelight.

And that is Rush with Time Stands Still. Before that, we had 2-1-1-2 Overture, The Temple of the Sphinx. What an incredible group. You know, they always sounded like they were a massive group, and yet there were always just three of them. And that, I think, is just amazing. So, thank you to them for that excellent contribution to our music this evening. Now we're going to finish off with some music from an American group. This is Bon Jovi, and we're going to start with It's My Life.

That was Bon Jovi, It's My Life, and that just about brings to an end our classic and progressive rock show for tonight. I'm going to finish with one more song from Bon Jovi, but until I see you next time, next week, then do stay safe and keep on rocking, listening to the great music here on Radio Leyland. This is Living on a Prayer.

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